0: monsieur, madame. Everyone, sit down, sit down, sit down.
1: This one survived. Other people are, they'll be shot and killed.

That's George Strait fading into the distance there. So he's travelled from San Antone. He also makes a reference to Houston and Santa Fe, and obviously Amarillo, which is his destination. So he's a rodeo rider down on his luck. Ahora Nancy Griffith, es curioso que hay muchos pueblos que se llama Roseville en Estados Unidos, en California, Ohio, Illinois, etc. Es una canción muy bonita para los jóvenes amantes. Título, Roseville Fair.

That's a very pretty song for the Sweethearts. Nancy Griffith, Roseville Fair. Ahora vamos a Louisiana con el Tejano Guy Clark, título Baton Rouge.

That's a cheerful song by Guy Clark from 1992, Baton Rouge. And he mentions Texarkana. So I like the songs where there's more than one town referenced. Ahora Dwight Yoakam, y espero poner dos de Dwight Yoakam en el programa de hoy. Estamos en Ohio, y el título es South of Cincinnati,

once there's someone waiting there. And if you don't mind, I'll just think on her instead. Your face, she's a picture, babe. Pictures ain't what I crave.

I've always liked that song. Steve Earle, he's writing from Galway in Ireland to a girlfriend, saying how much he liked Colorado, he liked Tennessee, he likes Amsterdam, Houston he likes, doesn't like London, doesn't like Paris. I just think it's a great song. Obviously, his girlfriend didn't like Fort Worth. Bueno, Steve Earle, Fort Worth Blues, una canción fantástica. Vamos con Jerry Lee Lewis ahora. Estamos en Wisconsin y la ciudad de Milwaukee, que es famosa por sus cervecerías. Título, What Made Milwaukee Famous?